0: you go. There's something I want you to have.
1: Oh, it's beautiful. But wait a minute, isn't this?
0: Yeah, yes it is.
1: But I thought the old lady dropped it into the ocean in the air.
0: Well, baby, I went down and got it for you.
1: Oh, you shouldn't have. Oops, I...
2: París, escuchaste Oops, I Did It Again con Britney Spears y los fans estamos muy tristes y no, porque creo que ya llegó.

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2: This thing right here is letting all the ladies know what guys talk about. You know, the finer things.

0: Sí es música.
1: Well now, we call this the act of mating. But there are several other very important differences between human beings and animals that you should know about.